0: Que delícia!
1: All right, listen to me. Here's what we're gonna do. You're gonna do the song that I sang, I wanted you to do, remember?
2: No,
1: I love. Yeah,
2: no,
1: you're gonna do the one that
2: please,
1: I love.
2: No,
1: you're gonna do the one I love. It's gonna
2: come
1: be great. Come on.
2: Please,
1: this
2: don't.
1: Is what I said. I always, you promised me you were gonna do.
2: I always
1: do. I love you. Always remember us this way.
3: Everybody, we're gonna bring out Allie to bring us home. And she's gonna sing an original song. Thank you.

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1: Ladies and gentlemen, I give you the Celtic Soul Brothers and the Strong Devoted.

todos os dias. Grandes músicas. Não acredita? Ouça esta. This is some of the lingua franca of the funk business. And people come from miles around with an almost religious devotion to get on down.